was late and the party nearly finished, I suggested we go for a walk to the beach. This came as a surprise to those remaining, for I was not known for my love of the great outdoors or of physical exertion. Despite being late summer, the sea breeze was quite chilly, but the view of the city lights from across the bay made up for this.

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I carved the words I said all over the tree trunks.

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I carved the words I said all over the tree trunks.

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Before our fortunes to be told, I'll know. Because I love you more than I can say. If I could tell you, I would but smile. Winds must come from somewhere. These reasons, whatever you're staying. Time will say no, but I will preserve. Perhaps the roses really want to grow. 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

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Will time say nothing, but I told you so. I could tell.

They say they have learned to rely on their own strength. They say they know what it means together. They say that those who claim a new language first learn violence. They say that those who want to transform the world first of all seize the weapons. They say they are starting from scratch. They say a new world is starting.

0: 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An arrest? Stand back.
1: How you do love the illusion of your own power.
2: They've lost it.
3: Oh!
2: They've lost it.
4: God loves you. God loves you.
1: How you do love the illusion of your own power.

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I know it must sound like I'm out of my mind. And I know a few people can cover their ears when the truths that I sing are played.

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Ignore backing band. Attention must fall on the tones I protect. I warn of a world where cattle are crowned, and the only fish

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But a dog, paw, can't scrape on a key or a mouse to draw attention to dinner. The

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Then blow, fuse and starve canines to the bone. A modern day dilemma of everyday life. A problem of basic everyday life. A problem of basic everyday life.

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Then blow fuse and starve canines to the bone. A modern dilemma of everyday life. A problem of basic everyday life. A problem of basic everyday life.

What's going on? You are tuned in to Elsewhere Radio, where we got all rhythm, no algorithm. And if you're ready to take flight into the great unknown, I've got something new just for you. So strap in and stay tuned for the best in surreal blues from Aja Monet.

somebody-ness. When the streetlights in your veins go on, and summer walking up and down the sidewalk of your grin, diamonds twinkling on the street, the thirst of our cool. On the shorelines of a smile, washing up against moon shuttle lit eyes, freeing impulses, whereas folk we lure, laughter in the face of death, the carnival of flowers sprouting from closed fists, earth skin, the perfume of stones kissing cuss words, the rhythm echoing reverb, riffing. We're the garments of Jupiter genius, sparkling of spaceships, scattered in desire, dressed in vibration, cooking on a stove skillet. Afro curl satellite levitate, sitting like a turban comb, the skies, heavenwards. Embrace the marvelous daydreams born in the forest of our refuge. We were born to be sun ray, radiant, falling upon the horizon newly each day, shining. Waywardness. 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Set loose. 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
0: Yeah, that's Mr. Gassimo. Duval, Mr. Duval, Emerson, thank you very much. I hope you reply me well. 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
1: 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Only thing that ever hurt me was my intuition. Trying to predict shit. 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I used to sit in the dark all night. It was ironic because I was a bright kid though. 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Emperor, I live in glory. Chasing cheap thrills, man, I can't afford it. I ain't chasing cheap thrills, man, I can't afford it. I stay on the ball. Eyes on the ball. Eyes on the prize. 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

0: Let us consider two important factors, the two poles of the creation of art. The artist on the one hand, and on the other, the spectator who later becomes the posterity.
1: Le mot est une résonance intérieure. Il résonne dans la tête et éveille dans le cœur une vibration.
0: To all appearances, the artist acts like a mediumistic being who, from the labyrinth beyond time and space, seeks his way out to a clearing.

0: the attributes of a medium to the artists, we must then deny him the state of consciousness on the aesthetic plane about what he is doing or why he is doing it. All his decisions in the artistic execution of the work rest with pure intuition and cannot be translated into a self-analysis spoken of or written or even thought out.
1: Le mot glisse sur la note et m'échappe. Les mots s'échappent des notes. Je les prononce pour la première fois, comme si personne ne les avait jamais prononcées. Je les invente pour ce moment unique, dans une confrontation incertaine, sans écart, sans limite.
0: To all appearances, the artist acts like a mediumistic being who, in the artistic execution of the work, rests with pure intuition and cannot be translated into a self-analysis. Pure intuition.
1: Music is an intuition.

0: had to make some space for a real man, yeah.
1: I know my worth, I know my worth. I am a goddess, know what I deserve. I know my worth, I know my worth. I am

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I knew how it would end, I had a premonition. Show a smile to your friends, even though that I know that their nose is straight in our business. How could I deal with this? How could I make you mine without the other shit? Without the baggage and the adage, I couldn't take your load, but the cab did. So we put it in the trunk. We were shooting across London in silence. You put yourself in the front. We didn't talk, but our eyes did the violence. In between the small talk with the driver, the radio was pumping out Survivor. And when it got to your favorite part, you would scream it with your heart, so I knew what was behind.

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Oh, but that was long ago. Now my consolation is in the stardust of a song beside a garden wall.

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0: know, I think I'll tell you the story of my life.
1: You tell me.
2: I want to hear too.
0: I was born in Anamoose, North Dakota, a long time ago, see? And now I'm lucky enough to be here with you.
1: Yeah, but what's happened to the tree?
2: Yeah, what else happened?